tell everybody, Ray Charles in town. 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
1: His back is brawny, but his brain is weak. 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
0: And by the way, if you

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1: I'll find romance with no kisses, I'll find.

How much would I cry? How deep is the ocean? 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How high is the sky?

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Yes. 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Just get in there and pitch. Sometimes you need help. 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
1: 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My name's Roy.
0: Well, come here, Roy, and get groovy. You been uptown?
1: No, I ain't been uptown, but I've been around.
0: You mean to say you ain't been uptown?
1: No, I ain't been uptown. What's uptown?